0: the one and only Björn Ulvaeus from Sweden. How are you feeling? Are you feeling good? Yeah? Nice to hear. I would like to ask you a question. What do you think of our band?
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Would you like to hear that again? Yeah, let's take it one more time.

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1: 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We were both too tired to sleep, so we took turns of staring

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1: 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Get up and jam. Get up and party. 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Are you ready?